Thank you. On the blind side and down the back ways, the roads of sadness call. When you can't get what you need,

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0: not worry.
1: One ticket, please. A lot of homeless everybody's here.
2: Hey, what's going on, man?
3: Yeah, she's at home.
1: Yeah, she's at home.